0: stand. Where is that? In the choir stand. Where it at?
1: In the choir stand.
0: Hey!
1: In the choir stand.
0: Eddie, I want to go back to that gotta keep watching.
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1: 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That to look forward to, as well as some...

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Glad you're here with me. I got Richard Smallwood and a whole lot more for you tonight on The Praise Party. I'm Victor Sosa. How about info on getting yourself a $1,000 blessing? You can count on that this hour, too.

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1: Dr. BJ Holiday. I'm ready, man, to just break down, get it in. Holiday weekend, we're going to get you started the right way with my man Marvin Sapp. I believe. 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

your life as a believer, when you're going to question if God is really on your side. And the reason why you're questioning it is because of the simple fact it seems like the devil is hitting you with everything that he can possibly throw at you. 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
1: 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Overnight shift. It is Friday. What's good? How you living?

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1: 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Dr. B, is that holiday? See, I can't talk today. It's Friday, holiday weekend. It's Pastor Mike Jr. up next. Word of the day.

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or you've got music lined up that's going to bless your heart, as it always does. And we've got our Praise Break today set and ready. DJ T-Storm is ready and raring to go. We've got our inspirational moment. We've got Friday Funnies, and I listened to this before I came on. Chris Tucker, boy, good God almighty. He's not just a friend of mine. He is one of the greatest comedians. Chris Tucker's bringing us our Friday Funnies today. And I want you to remember that this weekend, Saturday to be exact, will be our spring concert at Perfecting Faith Church, where we will have a listening party for the brand new project, finally, Donnie McClurkin. That's right, a listening party that can only be held with a couple of hundred people. The listening party is $25, but the concert will be free. And that's already sold out. I'm sorry, all seats are already gone. Good God Almighty. But let's get this show started.

0: was Josh Copeland. And before that, you heard Open Door Season. Now, let me say this about Josh Copeland. Now, he's new on the scene, but that boy can sing. I'm going to meet him one day. That young man is a singer. And now it's time for our flashback song of the day.
1: What we're going to do right here is go back.
0: And today I'm taking you back to the year 1993, 33 years ago. Now, in the year 1993, The X-Files premiered on Fox Network. I never watched one of those shows, not one of The X-Files. Never had any interest in it. But I just want to let you all X-File fans know, it got its start 33 years ago in 1993. But one thing I am a fan of is the Canton Spirituals. And they broke into 1993 with this song, Hello Mother.

I'm gonna ask you just one second. 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Now don't y'all fool. 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Ever laid awake at night? Don't fool me.

Welcome back to the new Donnie McClurkin Show. Listen, let's keep this music going. Here's Jonathan McReynolds, one of the singingest, songwritingest, producingest musical brothers you ever want to meet. Jonathan McReynolds with

0: That was Jonathan McReynolds. Now it's time for you to take your medicine. It's time for every one of you to take your medicine. The Bible says that a merry heart does good, just like a medicine. Some of y'all are down in the doldrums and you're down in depression. Well, this one is just for you, and somebody just wants to laugh because you love smiling. This is just for you. Our Friday Funnies with none other than my friend, my brother, Chris Tucker. If y'all ready to get your laugh on, here we go. Hit it, Chris.
1: My mama, man, she didn't play, man. My mama made us go to church. Made us. 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We still had to go to church. Now get up, you are going to church. Mama, can't the preacher come here sometimes? We always going to him. He can preach on the kitchen table, mama. Get up, you are going to church. Make me sick. Make it me late. She always tell me we making her late. And she ain't dressed neither. Walking around with her bra on. You are making me late. I can't get dressed fooling around with y'all. You can't get dressed because you ain't dressed, mama. You late too. We just a late family. Making me sick. She be mad at us every Sunday. She fix us some breakfast. She wouldn't fix us nothing. She be mad at us. We be so late, she got to eat it in the car. She come to the car with her food. And one time she brought it to the car and gave it to me to hold, but I didn't hear what she said, and I thought she was giving it to me. And I ate my mama breakfast, man. I ain't never seen her this mad before.

Ryan McClurkin Show. Yeah, you're smiling, I know. Because you know what time it is. It's time for our praise break. And we've got the one and only DJ T-Storm ready to give you that praise break that's going to get you going. And with this Saturday coming up, DJ T-Storm is going to be here. And he's going to open up our concert. That's right. Concert starts at 7 o'clock. He's going to open it up with some praise break music. But now, as for you, we've got the praise break. DJ T-Storm is ready to go. Hit it!

0: T-Storm, at The Real T-Storm on all socials, especially on that Instagram. Big shout out to those who've been following me on there. Mary D. Suzette, also Pedro Torres Jr., Paige Mike Maker, and Betsy Love for Life, man. I appreciate the follow, man. Listen, I'm going to wish a very happy Mother's Day to my mom, my wife, my aunties, and all the aunties and moms out there, and the people that may have unfortunately lost their mom, man. Listen, my prayers go out to you. If you can, do something to celebrate their memory this weekend, okay? Grace and peace.
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2: That was a mix like I've never heard before. That is a praise break classic, boy. I hope y'all enjoyed it like I did. I hope you did. But now, you know what time it is. You know what time it is. It's time for our shout-outs.

0: 1-888-420-7710. That's 1-888-420-7710. And leave your shout out. And remember, when you do, leave your name. What did I say? Leave your name. What I say? Leave your name. Leave where you're calling from and who you're giving this beautiful shout out to. Make it sensitive. Make it sweet. Make it powerful. Make it sound something like this. Shout that thing.
1: This is Kiki B from Louisville, Kentucky. I wanted to give a shout out to Joe Thomas, a.k.a. Coach Joe, for being not only my other half, but my patient half. Thank you for being there for me even when I don't make things easy. I want to give a shout out to my children, Chantel, Tiana, Tanaya, Takara, and AJ, all of my grandchildren. And I also want to give a shout out to God for doing what you're doing and blending mine and Joe's family. Thank you. And everybody, have a blessed day.
0: Kiki, God bless you. God bless your family. That blended family was ordained by God. Cherish it. Love your husband. Love your children and your husband's children who are now your children. God bless you and keep you. And keep me in your prayers too. Give my love to your family. All right, who's next? Shout that thing out.
2: I'ma shout that thing out to my mother, to my son, my granddaughter. This is Christina from Boston, Massachusetts. Giving y'all a shout out. I love you all.

0: family. God bless you guys.
1: Well, you just go ahead, Christina. Shut that thing out. I love your character. I love your approach with this thing. You got swag, girl. You got some swag. Thank you so much, all the way from Boston, Massachusetts. Thank you so much, my dearest. Give my love to your family. That was great. Now, who's next? Shout that thing out.
2: Giving a shout out to my son, Patrick Parks. Theology, serve God, work hard. Thank you, son. Happy birthday. This is your mom. Giving a shout out to Cheryl Freeman. Giving a shout out to Reverend Yancey. Giving a shout out to Sylvester Pope, my niece, Royal Benton. Happy birthday. This is y'all, mom.
1: Well, I'm glad they know who you are, because we don't know who you are, because you didn't give your name.

Now listen, if you've got a shout out that you want about 5 million people to hear, give us a call. Leave it right here at 1-888-420-7710.

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inspirational message just for you. So many people think that it's so hard to hear from God and to get in touch with God. But I want you to know, He's just a prayer away, just that close to you. When you call on His name out of a sincere heart, God's ears are open to your cry. No matter whether it's for salvation, whether it's for some help, whether it's for support, whether it's just to worship, God's ears are open to your cry. That's the kind of God that He is. You don't have to jump through hoops in order for Him to pay attention to you. No, He hears you even before you call His name. And at the mention of His name, there are great wonders, there are great miracles. So don't you ever be so despondent that you forget that Jesus is just that close to you. Call His name. Obey Him, live holy. Call His name. And the Bible said He will say, "Here I am." He's just that close to you.

0: Jesus fresh. Start worship with mention. Keep Jesus first in your life. I'm telling you. Keep God first, and you will see great and mighty things happen. He will be the answer to every one of your problems. God bless you. Listen, I look forward to seeing you on May the 23rd. It's going to be a great concert. It's going to be great to get back in front of that microphone and to sing you all the songs that we are just about to release. It all happens at Perfecting Faith Church, Freeport, New York, at 7 p.m. on Saturday. I look forward to seeing you all there, but until the next edition of the New Donnie McClurkin Show, walk in the favor of God.
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Troy Sneed. Hallelujah. That's the way we're kicking off a fantastic Friday on the party. Your early morning praise party with me, your girl, Sherry Mackey, kicking off this Memorial Day weekend. Right now, enjoy Beverly Crawford. It's about time for a miracle.

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The Bishop Marvin Winans with the late Andre Crouch. Let the church say amen. You're inside the party, your early morning praise party with me, your girl, Sherry Mackey. 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Hey, stick and stay. Coming up in about 7 minutes, we've got today's

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1: Oh, do you have a thank you in your spirit on this Friday? That's the Chicago Mass Choir with Miss Lemmy Battles on lead vocals. Thank you, Jesus. Happy Friday to you and yours. I'm Tracy Bethay, glad to be in your company. Tamala Mann is standing by. This is for you, Steve, in Monticello, Mississippi. Hear the Canton Spirituals and fix it, Jesus.

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1: Now that's a collaboration. Shirley Caesar and Anthony Hamilton? Yeah, I like that. It's all right. It's okay. Happy Friday to you and yours. I'm Tracy Bethay. Here's EJ Fields with Mercy Enduring.

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1: It's all right to get your praise on with the Salem Bible Church Choir. Jesus says, I am the way. Yes, Lord. I'm Tracy Bethay. Glad to be in your company. Got that Lisa Noel Smith and the Brown Singers on the way. Here's Lamar Campbell and the Spirit of Praise. It is all.

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1: I know he will. Oh, that's the Reverend Al Green. I know that the Lord will make a way somehow. He says, I'm not a word about a thing. Tracy Bethay with you. Happy Friday to you and yours. Here is Jermaine Dolly with Never Shall Forget.

0: stand? Where is that? 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
1: In the choir stand. Where
0: it
1: at? Hey! 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
0: Eddie, I want to go back to that. 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
1: In the choir stand. 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
0: Do that break. One, two. Ready, you do it.

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Hey, it's Tracy Bethay. 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

Hallelujah 104.3, Montgomery's number one for gospel. It's music from the legendary Clark Sisters, blessed and highly favored. I'm Tracy Bethay. Happy Friday to you and yours. Here's Daryl Pedersen, Strength and Praise with Yes, Lord.

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1: It's Kathy Taylor, and oh, how precious is the name of Jesus. I'm Tracy, but they glad to be in your company. 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
1: Yes, it is. The presence of the Lord is here. Wherever you are, that's where the presence of the Lord is. That's Byron Cage. I'm Tracy Bethay. Still to come, Ricky Dillard with Open My Eyes. Here's Judith, Christy McAllister, and Like the

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Hey, it's Tracy Bethay. 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
1: It's music from the Commodores and Jesus is Love. 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
1: It's Friday. It's the holiday weekend. You know we ought to have a praise party. And Sonya Blakey, good afternoon. Coming up again, praise at the choir stand. Also, Sounds of Blackness. Hold on. Change is coming and your $1,000 is coming. You have a chance to win. We'll talk about it coming up in about 8 minutes.

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1: Good news is you still have a chance to win today. 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Mariah Carey, the Clarissist, is Jesus, I Do.

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1: Now that's a winning attitude. 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

Somebody say, always. 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
2: 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Hallelujah, hallelujah. Thank you, Jesus. 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
1: 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I'm Sonya Blakey. Coming up, Jonathan McReynolds with Still, Donnie McClurk, and Stan. 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
1: Coming up, Ricky Dillard, Open My Eyes. Bishop Larry Trotter, It's Only a Test. It's Sylvia Blakey, It's a Praise Party. Anybody want to be a part of this party? Hit me up with your best praise.
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1: Stand up. Somebody said, if you don't stand for something, you fall for anything. Good afternoon. It's Sonia Blakey. Right now, EJ Fields, Mercy Endureth. Here is

endureth forever. Thank you, Jesus. No one can love me like you do, Jesus.